Hey, music lovers, if you want to do your shout out and make some requests, of course you can do that. All you have to do is just give me a call, 0921-305-3958. This is your The Big Mix. My name is Agent Jack. We got 3:40 now. Aga oras na yan, always at ito sa atin ang ating D3 Bio. Kapag ka, lagi ho kayo, mahina ang inyong immune system. Kapag kayo ay may ubo, sipon, lagnat, trangkaso, mag D3 Bio ho kayo araw-araw. Sa mga sugo natin ang butika, mabibili ho yan, Nation!

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Gotta go now, folks. Thanks a lot once again. 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

0: 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Or will you still be there to fall in love again?
1: Magaga K5, no? Magkanto ni Xi Jinping.